Balance on it. Balance on it. Put one foot over. Every girl climb on a man's shoulder. Every girl climb on a man's shoulder. Shoulder. Shoulder.

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1: We have personality.
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1: We have personality.

上变，做大的变，我成天变，那阿发也，天天玩个味，看看谁的错。

I think it's terrifying. Are you ready? Get the hell out. If you're a part of my job label, go right now, because it's about to get disgusting. It's about to get so

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1: Hot. I want to dedicate this one to my son and all his family. Daddy love you, boy. Everybody making the best of what they got. Hey, look, I know some folks just always working, but they never pay. I'm a legacy, they gotta be a better home. The older that I get, I'm feeling membership. But if I look into my son's eyes, I still see his innocence. I see my inner child in him, it's still the reminiscence. Me and his mama had instilled in him, and the confidence and rules who could build again.

my baby gon' have babies and I'm gon' be gone. The way time moving, it really gon' be long. I'm praying for every memory. I got a teacher that is more than a rat race, more than a cash chase. And if you chase cash, that just means that it's running away. Instead of turning away, your company is still running away. My world has the world done to me. Let the people up behind and look at what they done for me. Don't include us, only three of the four agreements. I gotta start including everything that I'm agreeing. The tragedy of losing kids will never come. I think about Trayvon, Breon, my neighbor, Bishon. Praying for protection. I'm gonna be down trying to

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who's wasting, tick tocking, lip locking. 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

entertainment, information, and the news you can use is the Community Communicator, communicating Community One. 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
1: If they were to win the revolution, they must win it with Rasta. You can't win the other way, because if you win the other way, you have a fight again.

I'm not going to be able to do that. I'm not going to be able to do that. I'm not going to be able to do that. I'm not going to be able to do that. I'm not going to be able to do that. I'm not going to be able to do that. I'm not going to be able to do that. I'm not going to be able to do that. I'm not going to be able to do that. I'm not going to be able to do that. I'm not going to be able to do that. I'm not going to be able to do that. I'm not going to be able to do that. I'm not going to be able to do that. I'm not going to be able to do that. I'm not going to be able to do that. I'm not going to be able to do that. I'm not going to be able to do that. I'm not going to be able to do that. I'm not going to be able to do that. I'm not going to be able to do that. I'm not going to be able to do that. I'm not going to be able to do that. I'm not going to be able to do that. I'm not going to be able to do that. I'm not going to be able to do that. I'm not going to be able to do that. I'm not going to be able to do that. I'm not going to be able to do that. I'm not going to be able to do that. I'm not going to be able to do that. I'm not going to

If you don't got no money, well, don't turn up. Cause when the real bad security turn up, have you and your friends like cattle get heard up. Put you out the club and the promoter, that's the word up. All the rest of the real bomb, all the things you burn up. Better careful when the police them turn up. I know you want to meditate and turn up. And cover away